like Minister. Swiftly dropping into this one. Kobe JT, this one crazy love. Brand new business on the Nosa show. Keep it locked in, 8 till 10 business tonight, man.

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0: Hang on. I'm from 696. 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I'm not having a bar of that. 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Get.
1: Yeah, heavyweight business, this one. Going at fork and knife. Remember, check out the guest mix that he dropped on the Nosa show not long back, yeah?

We've got everyone who's loving the vibes tonight, man. This one's definitely got to go from the top though, right? I reckon it has still. Yeah, we're having it with this one again.

0: 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Form 696, is that how you going on? Reload this one for me. I'm not having a bar of that. Go, get.
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1: I'm done for the evening. It's been a pleasure. Make sure you lock in next week. Episode 50 coming your way. 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Love this track.

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Yes, yes, Wednesday night gang. Myself on one. The D3 EP show. Inside Jamie Dorrington on the last two. Old school garage vibe, is loving it. Gonna bring you a bit more current though on this one. Strictly new school. No Sufflex, no old school allowed. So if you're into your new music, stay locked, we'll bring it.

Got a couple from them boys. I'm definitely going to play. That Lily's Antiphone EP, out now, 440 Records. Too good. Far too good. Who knows this one? Track entitled Trust Me. My man like was. This one's a couple years old, but absolute Percy. Going through my old playlists on my USB and finding some absolute gems, for example. What we saying, we're good? Myself on one. Nosa, D3 EP, go!

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guitars. I don't know about you. Myself on one, D3 EP. Nosa Show, Anktype Form 696, DJ Wish, Jenko, Essence, Mr. Chimps, Human. Watch it.

0: Straight back from the TLP, that one. Anti Ducker. Track entitled Stare. Absolute piss of mine. I haven't heard this in the longest time. I tell you what, I'm having a great time.
1: I would like to scan all of you in this room.
0: Shouts everyone locked in. All the playback crew. D3EP, Sandy Cave Gang. Myself on one. This is a Gnosis show. Now old school allowed.
1: Nosebleeds.

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I think this was one of the first tunes that I heard from Sully, actually. 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

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Not strictly new school, but it's got that feel to it, you know? 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You've only just locked in, it's myself on one. D3 EP, Knows a Show.

Wow. Wow. Brand spankers. Zero FG on this one. I told you, if anyone follows me on Twitter, I've got a naughty dubplate from Zero FG, and this is it. Oh, what line was I? It's absolutely phenomenal. Straight wheelie. Straight wheelie. Hang tight, Ash, on this one. You absolutely smashed it, my brother. It's got to be the tune of the year so far for me.

Bailey Ibs, you're mad for this one. Pied Piper VIP. Free download on the Dim Sum Records SoundCloud right now. Cop that, cop that. Who knows the original? Rough Squad Gang. I need to buy this on vinyl. I just ain't got the money for it. It's a bit expensive still.

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1: That Lily's Antiphone EP, out now, 440 Records. Too good, far too good. Who knows this one?
0: Track entitled Trust Me.
1: My man, like, was. This one's a couple years old, but absolute Percy. Going through my older playlists on my USB and finding some absolute gems, for example. What we saying, we're good? Myself on one. Nosa, D3 EP, go.

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Myself on one, D3 EP. Gnosis Show, Anktype Form 696, DJ Wish, Jenko, Essence, Mr. Chimps, Human. Watch it.

0: Straight back from the TLP, that one. Anti-Ducker. Track entitled Stare. Absolute percy of mine. I haven't heard this in the longest time. I tell you what, I'm on a great time.
1: I'd like to scan all of you in this room.
0: Shows everyone locked in. All the playback crew. D3EP, Sound Cave Gang.
1: What's up on one?
0: This is a Gnosa show. Now old school allowed.
1: Nosebleeds. 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

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It's myself on one. 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
1: Wow. Brand spankers. Zero FG on this one. I told you, if anyone follows me on Twitter, I've got a naughty dub plate from Zero FG, and this is it. What line was I? It's absolutely phenomenal. Straight wheelie. Straight wheelie. Hang tight, Ash, on this one. You absolutely smashed it, my brother. 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

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Pied Piper VIP. Free download on the Dim Sum Records SoundCloud right now. Cop that, cop that. Who knows the original? Rough Squad Gang. I need to buy this on vinyl. I just ain't got the money for it. It's a bit expensive still.

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Have a fantastic week. Much love and speak to you soon.

0: Tones Crackles. 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Funky Junkie. It's the sound of Rude Boy.
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baby, is so far, and I have gone away. Vision I am seeing to push my dream this way. Maybe it's you I dream of every day.

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1993. 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

and not actually played the original version of Pump Up the Volume on the show at all. Sounds of Miles, my good friend CJ McIntosh, Dave Grell and crew.

From Lisa Lisa into the sounds of Paul Hardcastle. Yours truly on the little bit of an edit chop up. 1985, big show.

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each and every week along with World of Oath. A very Merry Christmas to each and every one of you. Happy New Year as well. I will be back with World of Oath next week, next Sunday. Have a fantastic week. Much love. I'll speak to you soon.

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Reinforced Records, Scott and Keith. It's World Away 402 1993 business. Hardcore and Dark Side on this episode.

baby, it's so far, and I have gone anyway. Vision I am seeing to push my dream this way. Maybe it's you I dream of every single day.

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2024. 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Let's go.